0: 10-8. 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
0: 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What had you expected? 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I'll be calm and collected. But we knew right from the start that you'd fall apart, cause I'm too expensive. Your talk would be something that shouldn't be said out loud. 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Calling security, keeping my head held down. Bury the hatchet or bury your friend right now.

La número uno en éxitos es Stereo Rey 100.9. It's worked so far, but we're not out yet. I wanna know what you're thinking. There are some things you can't hide. I wanna know.